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Dr. BJ Holiday in on this hump day Wednesday. Okay, y'all gonna have to excuse me.

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Got to put some laughter in your life. Right now, here's DJ Fields. Up next, my dad jokes of the day.

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We're moving along on this Wednesday. Dr. BJ Holiday, feeling good. Got to give you something to bounce to. Y'all ready?

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How do you make a waterbed bouncier? Well, all you got to do is ask for

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12: 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Heroes like Fire Lieutenant Michael Wells. 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
1: That is the new one for my man, Josh Copeland. Coming up, got music on the way from Myron Butler. Also got, let me see here, Group Fire on deck in the course. Got to do the riddle of the night once again. Haven't gotten an answer. So here's the riddle. So you're looking out there at the ocean. You see a boat, and there are people on the boat. But the boat hasn't sunk. When you look at it again, you don't even see a single person. Why? Why not? If you think you know the answer, hit me up. 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

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Then push the little red microphone, start talking. 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

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As we cruise along on this Hump Day Wednesday, coming up in a few minutes, I'm going to do the riddle of the night. Once again, see if somebody can give me the answer.

So you are looking out at the ocean. You see a boat, and there are people on the boat. Now, the boat hasn't sunk. And then when you look at it, you don't even see a single

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3: It's the Come Up with Todd Tribute.

That's the Come Up. I'm your boy Ty Trippett. Welcome to the Come Up Show, y'all. I am excited, as always, to be all up in your ears today. I feel like I'm too much. Do y'all ever feel like you too much sometimes? I just feel like sometimes I'm just too much. I felt like that all of my life. You know what I'm saying? I'm just too much. I'm just too much energy. I just got... Everybody's chilling. Why you got to be doing all that and everybody's just chilling? Ty, just fall into, you know, the common thread of chillosity that the rest of the world is engaging in, or that the rest of the world is setting. Most of my surroundings, especially when I was growing up, everybody chilling, but I'm like, But all things work together for good. Now, people want all that excitement. They want all, if I come in chilling, they like, uh-oh, what's wrong with Ty? Something wrong. Is he feeling okay? What's going on with him? Now I can't chill. I better have that energy. I done typecast myself. If I want to do a show and just chill and do like ballads or like Yolanda Adams, Smokey Norfolk worship set, they're going to be like, man, what's wrong with... What's wrong with Ty? Anyway, I said all that to say, what's up, y'all? Welcome to another episode of The Come Up. I'm excited and delighted to be sharing this hour with y'all. Y'all buckle up. We're going to have a good time, as always. Yeah. This is Nicki Minaj, Blessings, featuring Tasha Cobbs Leonard.

right, I said I'm a bit too much the last break. If y'all heard it, I said, all right, I ain't gonna be too much, y'all. I'm a chill. Look at some of y'all like, no, we need that energy. Bring it, brother. Bring it. Y'all the ones I love. I love y'all, man. I need y'all. Y'all the ones I need to call in and go ahead and encourage me. I'm a little bit out of touch. I've been doing like this. Well, you're not supposed to say when you're fasting, so I'm not. And there I go. I just said it. So God, forgive me. Let me just say I'm not on social media right now. So this ain't about fasting or being spiritual or being, I'm not that. I'm just not on social media. So I'm kind of out of touch with what's going on in the world. Ain't that funny? I guess I don't watch the news. Like I'm not watching CNN either, but I'm not like on social media. So I'm kind of like out of touch. But I don't feel bad. I feel great. Matter of fact, when we come back, I'm going to give y'all the five benefits of not being on social media. There are definitely advantages to being on social media, as we all know. It's a beautiful thing and a way to connect with the entire known world. How be it so ever. So I'm going to talk about the benefits of just taking some time to take some time away.

like specifically Singapore is because every time we get into an atmosphere like this, where people will come to church, do whatever it takes to get there, when we get into this moment, there is always

You just look them right in the eyes. Can you do that? Look at somebody next to you, right in the eyes. I know we don't do that in church very often, but just try it. I'm watching you. Keep looking at them, say, hi, how you doing?

0: Okay, as promised, what's up? Ty Tribbett here, y'all. How y'all feeling? How y'all doing? Yeah. As promised, I'm going to give y'all the five benefits of taking time away from social media. Number one, do you think you can do it? Can you do this, y'all? Let me answer it for you. Yes. Yes. The Bible even says, I can do all things through Christ that strengthens me. So, this is something you can do. I'm doing it. And the first couple of days were like, but you're just so accustomed and wired, you know what I mean, to doing what you do habitually in your routine. But, man, it's just proven to be one of the better decisions I've made. All right. So, let me give you the five benefits. The first benefit of pulling away from social media is improved mental health. Because social media can contribute to feelings of anxiety and depression and stress, you know what I mean? Due to the constant comparison with others, exposure to negative content, and the pressure to stay connected, you know what I mean? So taking a break can help reduce those negative feelings, and it could just improve your overall mental health. That's number one. We're just getting started, and it's already, some of y'all nodding right now like, ooh, I needed that. Thank you so much, Tyler. Right? That's just number one. We got four more to go. Y'all keep it locked, and I might add some more to this. It's to come up with Ty Tribbett. Yeah!
1: It's hard to come down. Once you come up with Ty Tribbett.
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0: All right, y'all. I be Ty Tribbett. This is The Come Up. Listen, man, I haven't been on social media all month. Woo! And some say, bro, you ain't missing nothing. And some say, how did you do it? How can you do it? Well, I still got people running my page, so that's a good thing. So people think I'm still alive to the world. You know, if you're not on social media and have no social interaction, they think you don't exist anymore. But I got somebody running my page so they'll know I'm still alive, I'm still here, and still got stuff going on, whatever it is. So I got the five commandments. I got the five commandments for taking a break from social media. Number one, improve mental health. Number two, increased productivity. Man, I'm getting so much stuff done now. I done wrote two songs, y'all. I wrote two songs because I'm like, all right, if I ain't going to be online, I got to do something. But social media can be a significant distraction, yo, which often leads to, like, procrastination. But when you fast from social media, it allows you to focus more on your tasks, your goals, and it leads to just increased productivity and better time management. So I've been experiencing, like, all of that. Like, wow, I didn't know what I was missing by engaging so habitually and ritualistically on social media. Number three, it enhances real life relationships. How about that? Enhances real life relationships. The studies say here, by stepping away from social media, you have more time and energy to invest in face-to-face interactions and more meaningful conversation, which can strengthen relationships with family, friends, and colleagues. There you go. You enhance your real relationships when you step away from social media. I can't tell you how many times I see people at a dinner table with everybody's head down and a light flashing in their face because everyone's on their devices. But when you pull away, you can recognize, oh, I'm at the table with somebody I love. I'm at the table with somebody who probably got some advice or something cool or funny to say that can... I'm actually at the table with people of value. I'm in the presence of people with value. I got real good friends. I got real good family. I got real good... I got that right in front of me, but I haven't been able to appreciate it because of my habit of going on social media. Gone are those days. Let's appreciate and fortify and strengthen our real life connections and our real life relationships. This can be done in part by pulling away for a time from social media. Can you do it? Can you afford to do it? Or the bigger question, can you afford not to?
1: Today is a good day.
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1: Helping you to come up. We gonna set this thing off right. It's the Come Up with Ty Tribbett.

0: All right, we back. And just like that, the hour is gone. But check it out, y'all. I still got two more. We've been doing the five commandments of taking a break from social media. Let's review. Number one, improve mental health. Number two, increase productivity. Number three, enhance real life relationships. Four, better sleep. Better sleep, because excessive use of social media, especially before bedtime, it can interfere with your sleep, yo, and the quality. Due to that blue light that comes from the screen, like the mental stimulation from all that scrolling, I'm telling you, a break from social media can lead to improved sleeping patterns and better rest. That's why I said, some of us can say, man, can I afford to do that? Some of your businesses are online. Delegate somebody to do it. Can I afford to do it? Man, can you afford not to do it? You need your rest. And number five, drum roll, please. Heightened self-awareness. Studies say social media often bombards users with a flood of information and opinions, which can cloud one's own thoughts and feelings. Fasting from social media provides an opportunity to reconnect with yourself, and that fosters a greater self-awareness and personal reflection. I am experiencing all of this now. If it has led to better in my life, I did not want to withhold that information from you all. Man, this is the come up, and here is one decision you can make that'll make you and allow you to come up in five different ways. I love you all permanently. Man, until next time, stay blessed, stay safe, stay up.
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0: this month, we're expecting some great things to happen, right? We got June 19th, which is Juneteenth, taking place this month. June 21st, Father's Day. And it's also the first official day of summer. So, yeah, June is holding some great things for us. And certainly we're going to give God glory and enjoy each and every one, right?
1: Rob. God has come to restore souls. My sister Leandria is going to help me with this one. Share your story.
2: Deliver me. 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

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Amen. Now when we pray, we want to end that with a declaration, a decree. 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The things that hurt you in the past won't control your future. Starting now, this is a new day. This is your exodus. 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

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Seek the Lord while he may be found. Seek him while he is near. Jesus, I need you now. Amen. We need you. Kim Harper Johnson with you on this thankful Thursday. How are you? I certainly do pray that all is well. Of course, I'm praying for you and your family in the mighty and matchless name of Jesus. Be healed, be delivered, and be set free. Amen. We've got to continue to pray for one another. Amen. Let's keep doing that and pray without ceasing. Here

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Hey, this is Kim Harford Johnson. Ja'Kalen Carr is a part of the Hallelujah family. 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

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We got your chance to win $2,500. 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
2: 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I encourage you to be mindful of your words. 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

Good morning, good morning, good morning. I am Sherry Mackey, and it's time for us to go to God in prayer. And as always, I invite you to join along with me in prayer. Today, I want to lift up those families and those individuals who are dealing with mental struggles. Heavenly Father, today we come before you with hearts full of compassion, concern, and hope as we lift up families who are walking alongside a loved one facing mental and emotional struggles. Lord, you see what others cannot see. You know every thought. You know every battle. You know every sleepless night, every anxious moment, God, every burden that weighs heavily upon both the individual and the family who loves them. Father, we ask for your peace to surround the person who's struggling. Where there is anxiety, God, you bring calm. Where there's confusion, you bring clarity. Where there's despair, you bring hope. Where there's fear, God, you bring the assurance of your presence. Remind them that they are not alone, that they are loved, and that their life has value and purpose. Lord, we pray for healing in their minds and their emotions and their spirit. Touch the places that feel overwhelmed, exhausted, and wounded. Bring comfort to their hearts and strength to their minds and their soul, God. Let your light shine into every dark place and let your peace guard their mind. Father, we also lift up the family. You see the parents. You see the spouses. You see, God, the siblings, the children, the grandparents, and the friends who are carrying concern for someone they love. You see, God, the moments when they feel helpless and frustrated and heartbroken or exhausted. Lord, strengthen them. Give them wisdom when they don't know what to do. Give them patience when the journey feels long. Give them compassion when emotions run high. And give them hope when circumstances seem difficult. Lord, help these families to love without giving up. Help them to support without becoming overwhelmed. Help them to find balance between caring for their loved one and caring for themselves. Remind them that they don't have to carry this burden alone because you are carrying it with them. Oh, Father, place the right people around these families, wise counselors, caring medical professionals, supportive friends, compassionate church members, and trusted loved ones who can help them along the way. Let them never feel isolated in this journey. God, protect their homes from division and resentment and hopelessness and fear. God, let understanding replace judgment. Let grace replace frustration. Let unity replace isolation. Let your love be the foundation that holds them together through every challenge. And Lord, for every family member who has cried private tears and prayed silent prayers, let them know that you hear them. Let them know that you see them. Let them know that you care about them and that their prayers have not gone unnoticed. God, today we place these loved ones and these families in your hands. We trust you with what we cannot fix. We believe you are working even when they can't see it. And we declare, God, your peace, your strength, your wisdom, and your healing will sustain them every step of their journeys. In Jesus' name, amen, amen, amen.

0: Bishop Hezekiah Walker on the party. Your early morning praise party with me, your girl, Sherry Mackey. And y'all know I love hearing from my hallelujah listeners when y'all tap that little red microphone on the iHeartRadio app, the talkback feature.
1: 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I am enjoying you and your praises that you're giving to the Lord.
0: Well, to God be the glory. I appreciate you. Hey, you still got time to get on the birthday lines. 844-885-9425. We got Memphis and the Mid-South News coming up. As a matter of fact, I got a big announcement coming up in just a few moments.

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And we've been promised.

0: 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The submission deadline is Thursday, June 25th. So choirs, the choir ain't going nowhere. The choir is here. 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We look forward to seeing you August 22nd. 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

0: happy birthday, happy anniversary to everybody celebrating on this fourth day of June. Happy birthday to my cousin, Antonio Mackey. Happy birthday from Toya, from your parents and your siblings and the entire Mackey family. We love you, Tonio. I love me some you. You know that. My daughter in love to be, Martavia Abram. Happy birthday, Tavia, from your fiance, Jason, and the entire family. The maestro, Dr. Leo Davis, Dwayne Hunter, Casey Rozier, Kenesha Jones, Melissa Dawson, Minister Carlos Nichols, Janet Carter, Gerard Pope. 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
1: My name is Deborah Jackson, and I would like to wish my husband a 32 years happy anniversary, Ronald Jackson. Hey, baby, thank you for 32 wonderful, awesome years. Thank you for being my strong protector and just being my sexy provider.
2: Good morning. I'd like to say happy birthday today to Joyce Williams and to Arthur Scales Jr. from the Scales Wright, William Smith, and Maddox family.
3: Ola Norwood from Beauregard. 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
4: Happy birthday to Brother Henry Tillerson, Sister Samantha Lanchester, and a special birthday go out to our friend William Stewart from Leslie, Sharon, Carol, and Nixon, and the whole entire family.
5: Yes, good morning. We would like to wish our God granddaughter, Haley Bell, happy birthday on today. And celebrating with her is Alicia Clark, Keisha Clark, and Bianca Jones.
6: Hi, my name is Penny Ward. I'd like to say happy birthday to Phyllis Adams, Rosalind Brown, Tracy Marshall, Ebony Dean, and Jennifer Simmons.
0: Of course, you guys are celebrities. You're joined by televangelist Dr. Joyce Meyer. She is 83. I love me some Joyce Meyer. Edward, the Emmy Award winning actor Keith David, the pastor on Greenleaf, he's 70. Singer Eldra L. Patrick DeBarge, Rhythm of the Night and All This Love, he's 65. He was my boo for a minute, y'all. Pastor John P. King is 64. He'll welcome me. I do worship. Jesus is real. Strength. Lily in the Valley. Clap your hands. Show up. Turn around. Never shall forget. Yeah. Actor Faison Love from Couples Retreat. Baby Kids. Big Worm on Friday. He's 58. Actor Noah Wiley is 55. That's Dr. John Carter on ER. Actress Angelina Jolie, Maleficent, Salt, Laura Croft, Tomb Raider, Mr. and Mrs. Smith, she's 51, Russell Brand, 51, and actor Quincy Brown, Al B. Shure's son. He was adopted by Diddy. Yeah, he's 35. So Al B. Shure and his son share a birthday. Okay. Happy birthday, everybody. It is your early morning praise party. I am Sherry Mack.

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2: Well, I had to bring it up to 98. 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

In March of 1960, a group of students at Southern University in Baton Rouge, Louisiana, attempted to desegregate local eating spaces through peaceful protests at a Crest department store, a Greyhound bus station, and a Simon's drugstore. The students were met with violence and insults, and the president of Southern University warned them that their participation in these protests would result in their expulsion. In all, 16 students were either expelled or forced to leave Southern University and attend other schools. In response to the expulsion, the Kennedy administration filed a legal brief in support of the students, and in December of 1961, the NAACP's legal department took up the case. Future Supreme Court Justice Thurgood Marshall argued the case in front of the Supreme Court, which unanimously decided that the students should not have been expelled for their anti-segregation protests. In 2013, Southern University awarded honorary degrees to 7 of the students expelled over the nonviolent demonstrations. And that's a fact. I'm Callie Cole for the Black Information Network.

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1: Be able to win this $2,500. I'll pay my tithes. I'll be able to go to Texas to see my childhood friend that I never been able to go and see. She always coming to see me. I will get on that plane or train in Jesus' name. And I would thank y'all so much in Jesus' name. And I will give an offering to somebody to be able to help somebody.
0: All right, now tap the little red microphone on the iHeartRadio app and tell me what you do if you won this $2,500. Hey, we got today's word on the way in about 8 minutes. Speak to your giant before it speaks to you. This is not the

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0: It's your early morning praise party. I am Sherry Mackey. Y'all, that's going to do it for me. I've got to get ready to get out of here. But before I go, you know I like to share what I call a little Sherry-ism, a little wisdom I've learned along the way. I remember one time sitting on the porch talking to my late grandmother, Mary Elizabeth Flowers. And I remember my grandma, she's shelling peas, and I said, Grandma, we had recently found out she was sick. And I said, Grandma, why didn't you tell us you were sick? She said, why was I going to tell you? What could you do about it? And I said, well, I don't know. We could pray. And she said, baby, I ain't going to tell you about what's going on with me. I'm going to tell the one who could do something about it. I get it. I understand. You know, she kind of had faith like that. She had faith in God like that. But here's my thing to you. Make sure that when you're speaking about your situation, you ain't just telling everybody willy-nilly, because the more you speak about that situation, the more you're giving it life and the more you're giving it power to grow. You talk to the one who can do something about it, and then you talk to your inner circle that's going to really pray and bombard heaven on your behalf. Hey, a little Sherry-ism, a little wisdom I've learned along the way, and now I'm sharing that with you. Thank you, Grandma. I miss that lady. Hey, listen, know that I love you. There's nothing that you can do about it. Realize you are fearfully and wonderfully made in God's likeness and His image. Love and blessings to you.
1: Hallelujah. Hallelujah. You know, when I think about it, I started in the church as a little girl, 7 years old, and my grandmother used to take me to church back in Tulsa, Oklahoma, and I used to sing for the Lord, and I used to sing in the adult choir, and I loved the Lord with all my heart. By the time I was 9 years old, I was gung-ho, and my grandmother even said to me one day, she said, you know, baby, God's going to use you one day. And I didn't know what she meant, but I knew I liked the sound of God using me. By the time I was 11 years old, my mother and father and my five brothers and my little sister, we moved from Tulsa to California. My dad's job has transferred him out here. And by the time I was 12 years old, I found myself in the nightclubs in Los Angeles. My mom and dad used to go to the clubs on the weekends. They didn't know the Lord Jesus. And grandma wasn't around anymore, so we just quit going to church. I was in the nightclubs at 12 years old, and that was the worst place and the last place I needed to be.

I was 13 years old. I had recorded my first single and began to open up for people like Stevie Wonder and Aretha Franklin, B.B. King and Bill Cosby. And I remember opening up for him one time and things began to happen. Hallelujah. Things began to happen all around me. The devil had a trap set. He was going to set me up because, see, I liked it. I liked the money. I was making a lot of money. And I like the glamour. And I like the applause because that said, I love you. We all want to be loved. Hallelujah. I didn't know that Jesus loved me. I didn't know it then. When I was 16 years old, I had had a baby out of wedlock. And by the time I was 17 years old, I left home and joined the cast of Hair, and I began to travel all across the country. I was making more money than my mom and dad put together by then, and things were looking pretty good. Then I was introduced to marijuana. Devil had a trap set. Next thing I know, it was pills. Pills to get up in the morning and pills to go to bed at night. Then it was the alcohol, and then I became very promiscuous and ran around with a lot of people I had no business being with. And one day I was introduced to cocaine, and I know that all drugs are a spirit, but this cocaine became my best friend. And I began to hang out with the devil, and I did everything that I was big and bad enough to do. And I'm not glorifying him, I'm just letting him

Hallelujah. Glory to God. I went on for about 12 years of my life, and I traveled with people, and I worked with Chaka Khan and Rufus, and I worked with Captain and Tennille and all the people in the studios, and I was good at my job, and I was quick, and I could demand double, triple scale, and I went to work, and I was high every day.

One time when I was in Houston, Texas, I met a man there and I was getting ready to go on the road with Chaka Khan, and there was a group going on the road with us, Heatwave, and they had a man working with them and he was doing their lights. And I didn't know this, but I met him on the road and he was a nice guy, and you never would know it to look at him, but he was also, not only was he a light director, but he was a cocaine dealer. See, the devil knows how to really do it. So we began to be friends and we began to date, and I began to get all the cocaine I wanted for free. How many of you know it wasn't for free? But we came home, me and this young man, and we began to live together, and he was still selling drugs, and I began to make drops for him. I was dropping off cocaine and making a lot of foolish turns in my life, and my life began to do this spiral, downward spiral. I was going to hell. One night as I was getting loaded, I began to pass out. Then my head hit the wall, boom, and I began to slide down the wall. And as I came to, all of my bodily fluids were doing their own thing and I was dying.

0: wasn't a couple of days later that I was watching Christian television. And Grandma tells me she was laying on her face during this time, and she had been fasting for 2 weeks and just calling on the name of Jesus. Save my granddaughter. Save my granddaughter, Jesus. I watched Christian TV one night, and it was as if God himself said, that's enough. And he rebuked the devil from me long enough for me to make an intelligent decision. I said, Jesus, I know you're real. If you'll just take all of this away from me, take all of the drugs, take them away, I'm tired. And I want you to know that instantly I was set free. Instantly I was delivered. Hallelujah. Glory. Hallelujah. Hallelujah. This was on a Friday night. And I want you to know that not only did God save and deliver me and set me free, but he saved that drug dealer, and he's my husband tonight, James Bailey. Hallelujah. Hey, he comes by here. Here yes, here that's glory.
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My times, your times are in the Lord's hands, and no man will be able to pluck us out of his hands. 95.7 Hallelujah FM, Memphis' inspiration station. I'm Kim Harper Johnson. Yeah, that's me keeping you company on this thankful Thursday. And of course, June the 4th is a special day on the national calendar. I'll tell you more later this hour. Right now, it is a classic by the Wymans, Tomorrow, 95.7 Hallelujah.

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0: Jesus is the way, he's the truth, and he is the life. 95.7 Hallelujah FM. Thankful Thursday to you and yours. I'm Kim Harper Johnson. 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

For God so loved the world, he gave his only begotten Son, that whosoever believes in him will not perish, but have everlasting life. 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And listen, today, June 4th, the first Thursday of June 2026, is a special day on the national calendar. And I'll tell you what it is straight ahead. Right now, Nia Allen, Lord, I Love You, 95.7.

0: the joy of the Lord. That's our strength. 95.7 Hallelujah FM. Lord, we love you on this thankful Thursday. And Kim Harper Johnson got a classic by Douglas Miller on the way. At Virtue, he's been good. Well, I tell you, it's June 4th, and it's a special day on the national calendar. It's hashtag National Cheese Day. Yes, it is an excellent snack, you know, on its own, or perhaps on a cracker or a slice of bread. Cheese is also, you know, the perfect ingredient in pasta, soups, souffle, and many other recipes. And listen, whether you've tried your favorite cheese, Swiss, Monterey Jack, Pepper Jack, you might want to try a new cheese today, yeah, and check it out. 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Put some cheese on that burger or that veggie burger. 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

Let not your heart be troubled. You believe in God, Jesus says, believe also in me. Everything will be all right. 95.7 Hallelujah FM. We are your number one station for inspiration. Thanks for making us number one. We can't do this without you. God bless. Well, listen, be sure to check out your early morning praise party. Yes, you were invited with Sherry Mackey tomorrow morning beginning at 6 a.m. Yes, that's Friday morning right here.

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0: and the peace of God, which surpasses all understanding, will keep your hearts and minds in Christ Jesus. 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Got Donald Lawrence, Never Seen the Righteous. Smokey Norfolk, I Still Have You. What the, you know, that's a blessing. Amen. Thanks so much for listening in on this Thankful Thursday. And this year, we celebrate America's 250th birthday, and 95.7 is giving you the chance to explore America with $2,500. 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

Our hope and expectation is in the Lord. It's all right. It's okay. I'm Kim Harper Johnson. Yeah, that's me. Keeping you company. Thankful Thursday to you and yours. Yes, I'm praying for you. In the mighty and matchless name of Jesus, be healed, be delivered, and be set free. Let's continue to pray for one another and pray without ceasing. Amen. Here's James Fortune in the room, 95.7. Yeah.

0: Seek the Lord while he may be found. Seek him while he is near. Jesus in the room. 95.7 Hallelujah FM. I'm Kim Harper Johnson. Got Bishop Richard White. Hey, I'm glad I don't look like what I've been through. You too. Marvin Sapp, I believe.
1: 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Of course, my name is Jeannie Cook, and I love listening to you guys on my way to work, on my way home. 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Continue doing what you're doing because you bless so many of us, and we need that word. We need it. We need those prayers. So God bless you all, and I love you. Keep doing what you're doing, guys.
0: God bless you, Ms. Cook. 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

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Just blessed. 95.7 Hallelujah FM, Memphis' inspiration station. It's a thankful Thursday, the lunch hour for most. And listen, I got some spiritual food for your soul, because man will not live by bread alone, but with every word that proceeds out of the mouth of God. Are you hungry? Well, get your Bibles ready. 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

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I'm Kim Harford Johnson. Tracy, yeah, Tracy Bethay, don't you miss her this afternoon, 3 p.m. until 7 p.m. And of course, Tracy will have the gospel truth and gospel news, honey. Don't you dare miss it. It's all for you right here. Got Erica Campbell, Feel All Right, 95.7.

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0: From the rising of the sun to the going down of the same. Yeah, the Lord's name is to be praised. 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Thankful Thursday to you. 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

0: What is impossible with us, not with God. With God, all things are possible. 95.7 Hallelujah FM. Got the Commodores, a classic, Jesus is Love, that's on the way. Karen Clark Sheard, we acknowledge you. Well, it's time for some spiritual food for your soul on this thankful Thursday. You got your Bible? Wonderful. If not, go get it. God's Word is a lamp unto our feet. It's a light unto our path. If you don't have a physical Bible handy at the moment, you got a smart device with a Bible app. Yes, that will work. Read Exodus chapter 33, verse 14. Exodus chapter 33, verse 14. God's word will not return void. No, it won't return empty. God's word will fill. It will heal. And God's word will reveal. Get your Bible. Read. 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

A joyful heart is like medicine. Ah, I see you smiling. Keep on smiling. Looks good on you. I'm smiling. Can you tell? All right, to God be the glory. 95.7 Hallelujah FM, Memphis' inspiration station. It's June 4th, and if today is your birthday, I got a gift for you. Yeah, I do. Later this hour, don't you miss it. Here's Diedrich Haddon, he's able. 95.7 Hallelujah FM.

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1: Greater is he that is within me than he that is in the world. 95.7 Hallelujah FM, Memphis's inspiration station. I'm Kim Harper Johnson. Got the Reverend Clay Evans. I got a testimony. Well, be sure to tell it. Otis Kemp, Tasha Page Lockhart, church parking lot. Well, there are several things we got to look forward to this month. Yeah. Of course, June 19th. Coming up, federal holiday falls on a Friday this year, so it's a three-day holiday for most. Looking forward to that, right? And then June 21st is Father's Day, always the third Sunday in June. And not only will it be Father's Day, but it is also the official start to a brand new season, summer. So yeah, got a lot of great things looking forward to, you know, for the month of June 2026. To God be the glory. 95.7 Hallelujah FM.
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where two or three are gathered together in my name, Jesus says, I am in the midst of them. Hallelujah. 95.7 Memphis' Inspiration Station. Be sure to check out Sunday Morning Praise this Sunday with Lance Fuller. 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Don't you miss it. Right here, 95.7 Hallelujah FM. Oh.

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Taste and see that the Lord is good. 95.7 Hallelujah FM, Memphis' inspiration station. How you doing, Orange Mound? 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Well, listen, June 4th, if it's your birthday, I got a gift for you. 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Here is

mercy, Lord. Surely, goodness and mercy will follow us all the days of our lives. Yes, his mercy endures forever. 95.7 Hallelujah FM. Got Israel, the new breed on the way. Lord, you are good. It's June 4th. Happy birthday to Curtis Leeks. Celebrating his birthday on today. God bless you. And a belated birthday to Maurice Holt. Alonzo Maurice Holt celebrating his

0: the 26th. This is the day that the Lord has made. Rejoice and be glad in it. 95.7.
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0: territory on this battlefield for the Lord. And Brown Missionary Baptist Church in South Haven, Mississippi is equipping believers, evangelizing sinners, and boldly proclaiming the gospel of Jesus Christ.
1: I need the Lord. You need the Lord. We need the Lord.
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1: Aren't you glad that you at least grew up at a time when somebody was in the home and telling you right from wrong? Aren't you glad? Now we didn't always do what they said do, but they at least told us this is right, that is wrong. And now we are at a time where folks don't even have a clue of what's right and wrong. And that's why we have to be the moral compass. We have to be the moral compass within the community. And that's why we ought to be leading and not following. You see, I believe upright citizens ought to lead the way in everything. When it comes to the music industry, everybody love music. Everybody love music. You know what? I believe we have enough gifted people in Tim and Bass and Bart. We have enough gifted people. Tim, y'all ought to be leading the music industry. Y'all ought to be leading the music industry in creating music and songs and groove that everybody can enjoy. I ain't telling y'all not to dance. I ain't telling y'all not to party. But I'm saying some saved folks ought to start leading the music industry and coming up with songs that you can sing and you ain't got to be naked to sing the song. Coming up with grooves that we can dance to and you don't have to be toting some gun. You ain't got to be flashing some dollar in order to sing the song and rap to the music. I'm talking about we ought to be leading the music industry. And I'm crazy enough to believe, brothers and sisters, that when they leave the music industry, we should make them and their artists just as rich and wealthy as we have blessed those bees and other folks have to get all of that money. And they ain't doing nothing to give it back and make a difference, only leading folks down a downward pathway. Something is wrong when y'all listen to folks' music and they won't even let their own children listen to the same music, and yet we feed that garbage to our children and we wonder what's wrong. We must be the moral compass. I believe as a church, brothers and sisters, we ought to lead the way. That's why, Brown, I want more of our Bible reading, Bible believing, Bible preaching, Bible living brand of churches popping up around the world. We ought to lead and not follow, because upright citizens are the moral compass. But not only are upright citizens the moral compass, upright citizens are the marketplace champions. I call this the economic increase, the economic increase. Upright folks is where the money really is. Yeah, some of y'all ears perked up. He said money. Proverbs chapter 11, verse 18. Evil people get rich for the moment, but the reward of the godly will last. Evil people get rich for the moment. Young folks, if you're caught up in these gangs, I'm here to tell you, it's only fast money for the moment. Something is wrong when you go steal a $40,000 car and you only make $100 on the car, and then you have to spend 5 years in jail when they catch you for the car. your money is only for a moment, and that is if you survive the 5 years without coming somebody's boyfriend in the jail, your money is just for a moment. But the reward of the godly will last. If we want economic impact and increase in our community, we need excellent producing schools that are turning out some bright minds and lifting people up out of ignorance. Thank you, Mama. Thank you, Mama, for telling me years ago, boy, put something in your head, because what you put in your head, nobody can take away. Not only do we need some excellent producing school, but we need some good paying job and life-changing career that will lift people up out of poverty. We need some money-making industries. We need some successful entrepreneurs who understand, if I'm going to run my business, I got to run my business by the book. Because when I run my business by the book, the favor of the Lord will be upon me and my reward will last. We need some Christians who are millionaires. I'm talking about saved singles. I'm talking about sanctified workers. I'm talking about some spiritual artists that know where their blessings come from. Because if there's going to be economic increase that will last, it starts with upright people. Upright citizens, we work hard for a living. We work hard for a living. And the reason why we work hard for a living, because we want to succeed. And we understand that the virtue is this right here. The Lord said, 6 days shall a man work, and on the seventh day you ought to rest and give it to the Lord. And God says, when you do that, I'm going to bless you with everything that you need. Good God Almighty, aren't you glad that my God shall supply all of your need according to his riches and glory? He said, you work hard, I'll bless you in the city.

you more so that you can be living on the increase. If you do what I said do, he said, I'll make you the head and not the tail. I'll give you more. We work hard for a living because we know God will bless us. But not only do we work hard for a living, upright citizen, the reason why we are the ones that can bring about true economic increase, we work honorably to the Lord. We work honorably to the Lord. We understand something, that my work is ultimately to please God. And so even when I'm working at McDonald's, even when I'm working at Chick-fil-A, it just ain't a career. But it's my calling from the Lord. And if I work honorably unto the Lord, that's why I smile regardless of how bad the customer are, how what they say and how they treat me, because I'm working honorably to the Lord. That's why I don't mind when they cuss me out. No, because I'm working them to the Lord. And when I work honorably to the Lord, God will take even my minimum wage job. And he'll give me maximum benefits. He'll send me all the way through school, all the way through college, working on that. Thank you, Valerie. Valerie said when she was coming up, she was working at McDonald's. She said she was the best McDonald's worker. Smile. And everybody, can I tell you something? When you work honorably to the Lord, good God Almighty, he is able to bless you. Old folks said you can't beat God's giving. No matter how you try, I was young and now I'm old, but I've never seen the righteous forsaken, nor his seed beg and pray. The Lord is able to bless you when you honor him. Not only upright citizens work hard for a living, work honorably for the Lord, upright citizens, we work helping to lift others. We work helping to lift others. Upright folks want to bless other folks. Upright folks want to be the biggest tippers in town. I want to be a good tipper. Because upright citizens recognize that when I support businesses and give to others, that it doesn't take anything away from me. Matter of fact, if you're a cheapskate, you might want to check your religion. If you're so tight that you don't ever bless somebody else, you better check yourself. This ain't in my notes. This ain't in my notes. But Proverbs 11, since you're already there, Proverbs 11, verse 24, give freely and become more wealthy. Be stingy and lose everything. The generous will prosper, and those who refresh others will themselves be refreshed. Right folks want to help to lift other folks. Mama told me, Mama said, boy, God blesses you to be a blessing to somebody else. I couldn't understand it at the time, but what Mama was letting me know, the more you bless others,

0: is for you. Your blessing got your name on it. My blessing got my name on it. Ain't got to be jealous of you.
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You might be hurting.

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Hallelujah. 95.7 Memphis's Inspiration Station. I'm Kim Harper Johnson. 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

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Thank you, Jesus. 95.7 Hallelujah FM. Kim Harper Johnson with you on a thankful Thursday. And we are praying for the family of Peebo Bryson, who made the transition on Tuesday, June 2nd, at the age of 75. And Bryson was an 8-time Grammy nominee, known for his soulful duets and chart-topping Disney collaborations. You know, his 1992 duet, A Whole New World, with Regina Bell, was the first song from an animated film to top the Billboard Hot 100. Our prayers are with the Bryson family. Our prayers are with any of you, any family listening in right now who are grieving in bereavement. God is close to the brokenhearted, and we continue to pray for one another for peace and comfort and strength in the name of Jesus. Peace be still. 95.7 Hallelujah, Ben.

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0: Thy will be done, Lord, on earth as it is in heaven. 95.7 Hallelujah FM, Memphis' inspiration station. Tracy Bethea is up next with more inspiration. 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I'm Kim Harper Johnson. It's been a pure blessing, a pleasure, and as always, a ball to be with you on a thankful Thursday, reminding you that we serve a promise keeper. And according to God's word, all of his promises are yea and amen. Here's a promise. We know that God causes all things to work together for good to those that love God, to those that are called according to his purpose. No matter what you're facing, in the end, we win. It's all good. It's God's promise. Yay and amen. 95.7 Hallelujah FM.
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0: It's music from Fred Hammond and John P. Key and They That Wait Upon the Lord. I'm Tracy Bethay, delighted to be in your company. Happy Thursday to you and yours. Lisa Noel Smith and the Brown Singers are on the way. Here's a classic from Helen Baylor on 95.7.
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0: Nobody, I mean nobody, does it like your inspiration station. We're 95.7 Hallelujah FM. That is Memphis' own Lisa Noel Smith and the Brown Singers. And yes, he does. God keeps his promises. And we got to say congratulations to Lisa Noel Smith and the Brown Singers, for they are officially nominated for 5 Stella Awards, including this song up for Song of the Year, Promises. I truly believe it's going to win. It definitely deserves to win Song of the Year. So congratulations to Lisa Noel Smith and the Brown Singers. Also, Memphis continues to represent at the Stella. Shout out to Daryl Pedersen, Take 2. They are nominated for Traditional Group Duo of the Year. Come on here, Memphis, representing, and all of the nominees that were even nominated in the first round, from Jeffrey Williams to Sharonda Kate Mitchell. It was just, it's a blessing. Just we keep on doing what we're doing. Amen, amen. Listen, coming up, more of your favorite gospel hits still to come. Music from Rance Allen, along with Kirk Franklin, who will be hosting the Stella Awards this year. Something About the Name Jesus. Got some Charles Jenkins on the way. We'll go back with Whitney Houston. And the latest single from PJ Morton. He's headed to Memphis real soon, y'all. I'll keep you posted on that. His single, Mercy, is all on the way.
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Nobody does it like your inspiration station. We're 95.7 Charles Jenkins and God be praised. I'm Tracy, but they got some Kathy Taylor and Oh How Precious on the way. Here's Whitney Houston with the Georgia Mass Choir. Hold on, honey. Help is on the way. We're 95.7 Hallelujah FM.

0: Call on them, Kathy Taylor, and oh, how precious is the name of Jesus. I'm Tracy Bethay, glad to be in your company. I know you heard the big announcement this morning. I've got more details coming up. Here's PJ Morton and Mercy.
1: Here you go again, making a way for me.

0: It's PJ Morton and Mercy, of course, one of our world premieres this year. And we've got another one this month that you don't dare want to miss. Stay tuned. Hey, I'm Tracy Bethay. Glad to be in your company. I know you heard the big announcement earlier today with our very own Sherry Mackey. Yep, we're bringing it to you. Our inaugural Hallelujah Church Choir Competition is going down Saturday, August the 22nd at New Direction Christian Church. We are looking for church choirs within the Mid-South area. And my phone has been blowing up all morning. Tracy, listen, we're not looking for the recording church choirs that have already recorded. You've already been on the, you know, gospel charts. You've been nominated for awards. No, we're looking for the average church choir that sings in the church every Sunday that, sure enough, got some singers now. And we're looking for the top seven to hit the Benefits Solutions group stage for some amazing prizes, including distribution deal. We've got amazing judges that will be traveling, professional judges that do this, that will be judging. And it's going to be a good time. So what we need you to do, church choirs, get those vocal cords ready. And yeah, you need to submit a video. So all the details are at hallelujahfm.com. All right. The number of choir members you can have, the logistics, but we need a video. And out of the submissions from the video, we get the top seven choirs that will compete on August the 22nd. And it's going to be a great time. I can't wait for you to hear about our special guest. It's just going to be a good time. That's all I can say. Get those vocal cords ready and submit your video. And you've got until June 25th. We may extend that some, but just, yeah, work with that. You know, so we've got some church choirs that can sure enough sing here and in the Mid-South region. So join us. Tickets are on sale. You can go on and get your tickets now because, yeah, it's going to be an amazing time. That will sell out. I'm excited. It's Hallelujah FM's Church Choir Competition going down Saturday, August 22nd at New Direction Christian Church. Church choirs, let's get busy. Hope to see you on the final stage. Stay tuned. Coming up at 4 o'clock, a little after 4. Yeah, we've got words of inspirations from Greater Community Temple, Church of God in Christ. And following that, more of your favorite gospel hits and another chance at $2,500 in the 250,000K USA getaway. Woo! 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
1: 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Next Wednesday, the debut of the Netflix reality competition, Outlast the Jungle. Next Thursday on Netflix, the fifth season start of Sweet Magnolias. Next Friday, the Netflix documentary Maternal Instinct, as well as the South African drama The Polygamist. Next Monday on Hulu, the start of the comedy Alice and Steve. Next Wednesday on Paramount Plus, the fifth season premiere of All the Queen's Men. Next Wednesday over on Amazon Prime Video, the start of the romance drama Every Year After. And next Friday on Hulu and Disney Plus, the sixth season summer debut of Celebrity Wheel of Fortune.
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2: 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Thank you for tuning in to Touched by the Truth Radio Ministry of Greater Community Temple, Church of God in Christ. 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Hey, don't forget, every Wednesday night is what we call Wow Wednesday. It's an incredible time in the Word of God. That's right, Word on Wednesdays, and we're excited about that as well. So many great things are going on at GCT. Our camp is going on right now, and I want to thank all you incredible parents for taking the time to invest in your children and let them sign up for Camp Porter. That's right, Camp Porter, the name you know. We're open from 6 a.m. to 6 p.m. And then, of course, there's breakfast, there's lunch for them, so many field trips and activities and great events going on for the kids. 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Again, campportermemphis.com. If you want to call for more information about the camp, you can call someone right there, right now. That's 901-542-5255. And remember, the camp is open to children from ages 4 to 15. We've got great camp counselors as well as educated teachers that are sharing and blessing our kids. So many wonderful things for them, and you're going to certainly be impressed when you come by and check it out. I'm Bishop Porter. Enjoy the Word of God. I'm going to share with you right now.
3: There's a lot of plumbers. In some families, there's a lot of preachers. In some families, there's a lot of dope dealers. It's called endowment. Y'all ain't gonna work with me, are you? But endowment is something that comes from God. Woo! Tell somebody, I want the endowment. He said, go there to the upper room until you're endued. Good God Almighty. I feel you praying over there, prophet. Until you're endued with power from on high. See, you got to get to where God wants you to be. Everybody, let me tell you, everybody trying to stay at your house and get, you can't get everything at the house. You got to come out of that house. Tell your neighbor, come out of that house. Come out of that house and get in the presence of God. Amen. David said again, I was glad when they said unto me, let's go to the house of the Lord. So here he says that they were seeking and in doing, they had expectation. Before you can receive the Holy Ghost, you must believe he is for you. That's why I mentioned last Sunday why you need him. You got to have that ready understanding that I really need him, because some of y'all think you don't need the Holy Ghost. I'm good, I'm Gucci. No, the devil is a lie. Temptation, trouble, trials, situations are going to come where you're going to need more than what you think you got. You cannot receive what you do not expect. Say amen, somebody. You coming up in here just because you got on white don't mean you're looking for nothing. Say amen, somebody. You got to have in your mind, I don't care what it takes. I don't care how high I got to jump. I don't care how far I got to run. I don't care how loud I got to shout. God, anyway, you bless me, I'll be satisfied. Somebody shout hallelujah in here. Luke 11:13 says, if ye then, I feel God in this place, being evil, know how to give good gifts unto your children. How many of you all got kids? That's somebody walking around with. He just got that baby dedicated. He loves that baby, and will do anything for that baby. But guess what? He ain't God. And you not God. The scripture says, we then being evil, meaning we have the propensity, we have possibilities of doing wrong in us. Say amen, somebody. But we give good gifts to our children. How much more shall your heavenly Father give the Holy Ghost to them that ask him? Say amen, somebody. In other words, you're not going to do more for your children than God's going to do for his. So we have to posture ourselves, right? So this, I mentioned there were three posturings that have to happen. This first posture is to say, Lord, I believe you promised me, you promised the Holy Ghost for me, fill me. All right, say that, Lord, I believe you promised me the Holy Ghost, fill me, please. Amen. So knowing what is available is necessary. Acts 19, verses 1 and 2 says, and it came to pass that while Apollos was at Corinth, Paul, having passed through the upper coast, came to Ephesus and finding certain disciples. And he said unto them, have ye received the Holy Ghost since you believed? He saw the disciples working around and doing the things. He said, have you received the Holy Ghost since you believed? And they said unto him, we have not so much as heard whether there be any Holy Ghost. Now they weren't saying they never heard of the Holy Ghost. They just thought he wasn't necessary or no longer available. Amen, somebody. I need you to know today that the Holy Ghost, he's here right now. And as soon as you open up, he's going to step in. Good God Almighty. I need you to tell somebody he's here right now. And they're just waiting on you to really open up for real. Tell your neighbor, you got to do this for real. Amen, somebody. All right. Point number two. I told you I got to go. What was point number one? Expectation. Right? Expectation. Pay attention. Make some notes. Do something. Don't be saying the wrong answer. Say amen, somebody. Point number one, expectation. You got to be looking for the Holy Ghost. Point number two, receive him through unity and surrender. Say that. Receive him through unity and surrender. That's why you got to get everybody on your road. Don't let nobody be talking to you about some stupid stuff right now. Say amen. You got to tell them, we ain't doing that. Tell them, we ain't doing that. Amen. Anybody coming to you with something? We ain't playing right now. I'm trying to get the Holy Ghost. I'm trying to get another feeling. And I want this whole row. I want you to want your whole row to be filled. Look down your row. Say, y'all start looking for the Holy Ghost. Look down and tell them, we all going to get the Holy Ghost today. Come on, look down your road. Tell them, we all getting filled today. Amen. You got a new wig on, tied down. Or pull that joker off. Because we finna get everything. Tell somebody everything. Help my shake head. That God got you at home. I want you, if you sitting on that couch,

Somebody shout unity. Look back down at Russell. Let's get together now. Let's get together. Y'all quit sitting with folk that don't want you to get nothing. Amen. If you got some haters on your row, find you another row. So I ain't dealing with, I need to be around some folk that want what I want today. Now look down and ask them, do y'all want the Holy Ghost? And they talking about, we ain't know there be no Holy Ghost. Move, move, move. What? Unity helps, watch this. Unity helps to set the atmosphere. I want you to, I'm going to show you. I want you to shout one time real loud, power. Come on, 1, 2, 3, do it. Woo, look what happened to the atmosphere. Man, did you hear that? That means anything can happen in here. Tell somebody, anything can happen. There ain't no sickness too great. There is no dilemma too difficult. Somebody shout, power! Glory to God. Point two, receive him through unity and surrender. Unity helps the atmosphere. According to Acts 2:2 says, and suddenly, the Bible says they were together in one place, and suddenly, see, God's just waiting on you to get together, even in your house. God's just waiting on you and your husband to agree. When y'all start agreeing, watch this, bill's gonna get paid. He's just waiting on you to start agreeing, because agreement is a signal of God. Amen, somebody. Unity is power. Wherever God sees unity, according to Acts 1:33, he commands a blessing. Help me say, let's get together. So they were all together. They were all with one accord, not standing on the cord. They would one accord in one place, and suddenly, amen. One accord means their hearts were aligned. They were not divided in spirit. They were not distracted in mind or rebellious in will. The Holy Ghost fills surrendered vessels. See, it's hard to get filled when you won't stay under. You can't pour something in this glass and the glass keep moving. That's why you gotta be still. You can't be filled if you don't stay under. I need you to tell somebody, stay under God. Stay under God. Stay on my head, glory to God. I feel him in my belly. Come on, say, stay under God. That means surrender your will to God. When you say, God, what do you want? See, who was the elder? Elder Lewis was there last night. He says, we be praying, my will be done, not thy will be done. You got to learn how to pray God's will, not your own will. Say amen, somebody. So the Holy Ghost fills what? Surrendered vessels. You don't receive him by fighting God. You receive him by yielding to God. Give me one thing you can say that identifies your yielding. What is it? Yes, Lord. Say yes, Lord. Because every time I tell God yes, I'm telling the devil no. I'm telling you, whenever you say yes, Lord, the devil starts biting his fingernails. Whenever you say yes, Lord, the devil gets nervous, because he knows anything can happen when you're in alignment with God. I dare you right now just to shout yes, Lord. You don't hear me. I said shout yes, Lord. All right, so the Holy Ghost fills surrendered vessels. Here is something I want to read for you. Acts chapter 5, verse 32 says, God gives the Holy Ghost unto them that obey him. Notice verse 32. And we are his witnesses of these things, and so he also... Hello, friends. I'm Bishop Brandon Porter. That's all we can share with you now. The word, I pray you will bless just like the rest. And you can always go to our website or our Facebook page and check out the messages and the services. That's Greater Community Temple on Facebook, as well as GCTCOGIC on Instagram. And of course, you can always go to our YouTube page as well, GCTCOGIC. We'd love for you to register there and join in with us and subscribe so you can get dinged on the various things we got going on. Hey, one of you, come and visit with us at your earliest convenience. 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And then 924 North Dunlap at the corner of Chelsea, just
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And then, of course, we have Wednesday night Bible study at 7 o'clock. It's only like 45, 50 minutes of wonderful teaching and worship. You will be blessed for sure. Thank God for each of you. 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We're open from 6 a.m. to 6 p.m., taking kids from age 4 until 15. 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For other information, you can call the church right now, 901-542-5255. 901-542-5255. Greater Community Temple, Church of God in Christ. I'm Bishop Porter. 901-542-5255. Be blessed.

0: It's music from Ricky Dillard, the choir master, along with Ron Carter and Charisma Evans on lead vocals with Open My Eyes. I'm Tracy Bethay, glad to be in your company. Happy Thursday to you and yours. Getting you ready for the weekend. Oh, yes, we are. Listen, also getting you ready for $2,500. We are celebrating 250th anniversary birthday of America, all right? And the birthday gift goes to you. Yeah, $2,500 for you to go and visit that city, that landmark, that place right here in the United States that you've always wanted to go visit. Head it over to the Talkback feature. Where would you like to go?
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1: As Jermaine Dolly, you know, he joined us last year for the Hallelujah Day of the Mid-South Fair, and it's coming up again. Can't wait for you to check out the lineup. Stay close. I've got your birthdays coming up.

0: Oh, when your test becomes your testimony. That is Doug Williams, and thank you, Lord. Yes, we all have a testimony. Have you shared your testimony? Have you ever shared one of, because we have many, you should, showing God's works, his signs, and his wonders. Have you shared your testimony with anyone lately? Yeah, it could be the very thing that they need. Yeah. And a lot of times the tests we go through really aren't for us, but for others. Yeah. I'm Tracy Bethay, glad to be in your company on this beautiful Thursday. It is the fourth day of June, and we've got some birthdays to celebrate. P. Johnson is celebrating on today. Curtis Leakes makes the best sweet tea. Happy birthday to you. Elaine Martin is celebrating on today, along with Lena Towner. Blessings to you. Carlos Nichols is celebrating a birthday on today. Happy birthday, Carlos. Also, Terry Collins. Janet Haley Carter, happy birthday. Melissa Dawson is celebrating on today, along with Mike Sweet and Melvin D. Watkins Jr. Happy birthday to you. Maybe you've got a birthday. I know it's a church anniversary birthday to the New Olivet Worship Center. So happy birthday to you. And maybe you've got a birthday or an anniversary on today. 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

0: It's Jonathan McReynolds and Jamal Roberts with an amazing, powerful message. God loves us still. Yes, I'm Tracy Bethay, glad to be in your company on this beautiful Thursday. We've got the 250K USA getaway. And of course, this hour's keyword, America. You still got time to head over to our website at hallelujahfm.com and get a chance to win $2,500 just to go and check out a place, a city, a monument, someplace that you would love to attend. Let's head over to the talkback feature. Where would you like to go?
1: I would love to go see President Barack Obama's museum in Chicago, Illinois. I would love to go if I win the money. Thank you so much. Thank you so much. God bless. This is Dorothy Jordan.
0: Come on, Mother Dorothy Jordan. She's in Dallas, Texas, honey. Loves to tap the app and talk back to us. And yeah, I want to go to Chicago, back to Chicago, because I'm hearing that the amazing Obama Center is all of that and some. So that's a great place to go. And $2,500 could help you get there. Yeah, so keep listening. Another chance takes place tomorrow morning at 8 a.m. on your early morning praise party with Sherry Mackey right here on your inspiration station. Nobody does it like 95.7 Hallelujah FM.
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27: 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Turns out, he was really, really good at it. 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
27: 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Because Tony was a family man, doing great. Clear sky for miles. But then, while Tony was playing roller hockey with his work buddies, he took a nasty fall and hurt his back.
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29: Oxycontin.
26: It was like a miracle drug.
27: Purdue Pharma's powerful painkiller seemed to work like magic. 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
26: 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And I do. 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
27: Introducing Hooked, a story about a man, a pill, and a bank robbery spree for the ages. 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

I like that little song. Work it out for me. Oh, work it out for me. Lord, I trust you and believe. Can y'all hear me?

It's a Carter Cortez and Work It Out for Me. I'm Tracy Bethay. Delighted to be in your company on this beautiful Thursday. Getting you ready for the weekend. Got some Kenny Lewis and He's Been Good on the way. Here's a classic from the Tommies and the Holy Ghost. 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

Music from Kenny Lewis, and he's been good with a little help from Charles Jenkins on that one. Hey, I've got the gospel truth and gospel news, honey, and I've got it coming up, and it's powered by Springdale Baptist Church, 1193 Springdale in the heart of North Memphis. You may want to check them out this evening at 6:15 for TNT. That's Thursday night teachings. Here's music from Nia Allen and Lord, I love.

0: 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Oh, it's time for the gospel truth in gospel news, honey, with two-time Stellar Award winner Tracy Bethay.
1: 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I'm Tracy Bethay, and that's a look at the Gospel Truth and Gospel News, honey. The Gospel Truth and Gospel News, honey, is powered by Springdale Baptist Church with Reverend Timothy T. Taylor. 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
12: 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And rising up to number 1 is the new Spider-Man Universe show, Spider-Noir, starring Nicolas Cage on Amazon Prime Video. 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

that's the Chicago Mass Choir, and I can go to the Rock. Happy Thursday to you and yours. I'm Tracy Bethay. Well, he's preparing for a live recording in August. Here's Melvin Crispell III, and Wonderful Is Your Name. We're 95.7 Hallelujah.

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0: FCC Wine is on the station giving you a chance at $2,500 to go and visit a very amazing place here in the USA. 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

0: Yes, he is. I know that I know. I've tried him. And I know that he is able. Able to do exceedingly, abundantly above all that this little mind could think of. Thank you, Lord. He's able. That's Darwin Hobbs. I'm Tracy Bethay. Glad to be in your company. And I want to thank you for hanging out with us on today. I pray that something was said or played to uplift your spirits, keep you happy, keep you smiling, just to make it through this day. So before we wind down from work, I've been getting so many texts and calls while I'm on the air working about the church choir competition. Yes, it is a church choir competition, but it's not for recording artists. Yes. Now, if you attend a church choir and you just happen to be in the choir, that's fine. But you can't do any lead singing. We've got all you got to do is go to hallelujahfm.com and get the details, the rules about this amazing church choir competition. Yep. And so it's open to several counties, Memphis and the Mid-South. So yeah, go on and upload that video. Y'all, I mean, y'all calling me, how many people get it's hallelujahfm.com. And I'm excited that you're excited, because yeah, it's gonna be some praising going on for our amazing Hallelujah Church Choir competition happening Saturday, August the 22nd at New Direction Christian Church. Shout out to Dr. Stacy L. Spencer. Yes, excited about it indeed. So let's wind down from work. Today's inspirational quote says, "The struggle that you're in today is developing the strength that you will need for tomorrow. So don't give up." Don't give up. Let that minister to your hearts. And thanks so much for listening.
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